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1: Today in Castlebar, it's 12 degrees with scattered clouds. Humidity sits around 88% and winds are near 17 kilometers per hour. So it's on the cool side and a light jacket will help. Tomorrow, Castlebar looks overcast clouds with a high near 18 and a low around 12. Winds average near 13 kilometers per hour. That's your weather from MPB.
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I can be your angel or your devil. 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
1: Today in Castlebar, it's 12 degrees with broken clouds. Humidity sits around 89% and winds are near 17 kilometers per hour. So it's on the cool side and a light jacket will help. Tomorrow, Castlebar looks overcast, clouds with a high near 18 and a low around 12. Winds average near 13 kilometers per hour. That's your weather from MPB.
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1: Today in Castlebar, it's 12 degrees with overcast clouds. Humidity sits around 90% and winds are near 17 kilometers per hour. So it's on the cool side and a light jacket will help. Tomorrow, Castlebar looks overcast clouds with a high near 17 and a low around 12. Winds average near 13 kilometers per hour. That's your weather from MPB.
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1: Today in Castlebar, it's 13 degrees with overcast clouds. Humidity sits around 90% and winds are near 16 kilometers per hour, so it's feeling fairly mild overall. Tomorrow, Castlebar looks overcast clouds with a high near 17 and a low around 12. Winds average near 13 kilometers per hour. That's your weather from MPB.
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1: Today in Castlebar, it's 13 degrees with overcast clouds. Humidity sits around 90% and winds are near 16 kilometers per hour, so it's feeling fairly mild overall. Tomorrow, Castlebar looks overcast clouds with a high near 17 and a low around 12. Winds average near 13 kilometers per hour. That's your weather from MPB.
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1: Today in Castlebar, it's 13 degrees with overcast clouds. Humidity sits around 91% and winds are near 19 kilometers per hour, so it's feeling fairly mild overall. Tomorrow, Castlebar looks overcast clouds with a high near 17 and a low around 12. Winds average near 13 kilometers per hour. That's your weather from MPB.
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1: Today in Castlebar, it's 13 degrees with overcast clouds. Humidity sits around 93% and winds are near 20 kilometers per hour, so it's feeling fairly mild overall. Tomorrow, Castlebar looks overcast clouds with a high near 17 and a low around 12. Winds average near 13 kilometers per hour. That's your weather from MPB.
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1: Today in Castlebar, it's 13 degrees with overcast clouds. Humidity sits around 94% and winds are near 22 kilometers per hour. So it's feeling fairly mild overall. Tomorrow, Castlebar looks overcast clouds with a high near 17 and a low around 12. Winds average near 13 kilometers per hour. That's your weather from MPB.
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1: Today in Castlebar, it's 13 degrees with overcast clouds. Humidity sits around 93% and winds are near 20 kilometers per hour, so it's feeling fairly mild overall. Tomorrow, Castlebar looks overcast clouds with a high near 17 and a low around 12. Winds average near 13 kilometers per hour. That's your weather from MPB.
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1: Today in Castlebar, it's 14 degrees with light rain. Humidity sits around 93% and winds are near 22 kilometers per hour, so it's feeling fairly mild overall. Tomorrow, Castlebar looks overcast clouds with a high near 17 and a low around 12. Winds average near 11 kilometers per hour. That's your weather from MPB.
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0: But will they make it another week at the top of the chart? Join me on the next Airplay 40 chart to see whether they stay at the top of the countdown or will we have a brand new number one, all right here on Airplay 40.
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1: Today in Castlebar, it's 14 degrees with moderate rain. Humidity sits around 94% and winds are near 20 kilometers per hour, so it's feeling fairly mild overall. Tomorrow, Castlebar looks overcast clouds with a high near 17 and a low around 12. Winds average near 11 kilometers per hour. That's your weather from MPB.
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I can be your angel or your devil. 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
1: Today in Castlebar, it's 12 degrees with heavy intensity rain. Humidity sits around 97% and winds are near 24 kilometers per hour. So it's on the cool side and a light jacket will help. Tomorrow, Castlebar looks overcast clouds with a high near 17 and a low around 12. Winds average near 11 kilometers per hour. That's your weather from MPB.
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1: Today in Castlebar, it's 12 degrees with broken cloud. Humidity sits around 96% and winds are near 28 kilometers per hour. So it's on the cool side and a light jacket will help. Tomorrow, Castlebar looks overcast clouds with a high near 17 and a low around 12. Winds average near 11 kilometers per hour. That's your weather from MPB.
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1: Today in Castlebar, it's 12 degrees with scattered clouds. Humidity sits around 93% and winds are near 23 kilometers per hour. So it's on the cool side and a light jacket will help. Tomorrow, Castlebar looks overcast clouds with a high near 17 and a low around 12. Winds average near 11 kilometers per hour. That's your weather from MPB.
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1: A ban on the use of e-scooters for under-18s comes into effect today, just 4 weeks after new regulations requiring e-scooter users to wear helmets and high-vis clothing came into force. Up to now, the minimum age for e-scooter use was 16. Fees for the detention and storage of seized e-scooters also doubles from today. John Joe O'Connell, Vice President of the GRA, welcomed the legislation but says it's hard to enforce.
2: There's still no requirement for driving license or insurance on these things. That's just as it stands at the moment. So there's no requirement on anyone to have any ID. So it's up to our members, when we do get to stop somebody, to engage with those riders of those e-scooters and determine their age. There's no requirement that I can see at the moment for any of those people to carry a driving license or a national age card or passport or anything like that.
1: India's Prime Minister Narendra Modi has said the pilot who overpowered his co-pilot earlier this week helped save many lives. He was speaking during a video call with Smith Machar from his hospital bed in Dubai. The pilot, an Indian national, was stabbed by his colleague and fought with him to open the cockpit door and allow passengers to take control of the plane. He said that God had saved him.
3: When I was down on the ground, I felt like a flight was going down. And I knew for sure that this would be the last push. Sumit, just do it. The door is right there. And even then, I was still being beaten. And I just opened it. But consciously, sir, I was saying that what I was doing was for my own survival. But at the same time, I also knew I couldn't let them all die.
1: Hundreds of secondary schools in France are closed as student protests continue over the poor state of the education system. They've taken action over a shortage of teachers, overcrowded classrooms and dilapidated buildings. Students have lit fires outside schools, blocked access to them and clashed with police.
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4: Today in Castlebar, it's 14 degrees with scattered clouds. Humidity sits around 79% and winds are near 21 kilometres per hour, so it's feeling fairly mild overall. Tomorrow, Castlebar looks overcast clouds with a high near 17 and a low around 13. Winds average near 11 kilometres per hour. That's your weather from MPB.
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3: A ban on the use of e-scooters for under-18s comes into effect today, just 4 weeks after new regulations requiring e-scooter users to wear helmets and high-vis clothing came into force. Up to now, the minimum age for e-scooter use was 16. Fees for the detention and storage of seized e-scooters also doubles from today. John Joe O'Connell, Vice President of the GRA, welcomed the legislation but says it's hard to enforce.
4: There's still no requirement for driving license or insurance on these things. That's just as it stands at the moment. So there's no requirement on anyone to have any ID. So it's up to our members, when we do get to stop somebody, to engage with those riders of those e-scooters and determine their age. There's no requirement that I can see at the moment for any of those people to carry a driving license or a national age card or a passport or anything like that.
3: India's Prime Minister Narendra Modi has said the pilot who overpowered his co-pilot earlier this week helped save many lives. He was speaking during a video call with Smith Machar from his hospital bed in Dubai. The pilot, an Indian national, was stabbed by his colleague and fought with him to open the cockpit door and allow passengers to take control of the plane. He said that God had saved him.
5: When I was down on the ground, I felt like a flight was going down, and I knew for sure that this would be the last push. Sumit, just do it. The door is right there, and even then, I was still being beaten, and I just opened it. But consciously, sir, I was saying that what I was doing was for my own survival. But at the same time, I also knew I couldn't let them all die.
3: Hundreds of secondary schools in France are closed as student protests continue over the poor state of the education system. They've taken action over a shortage of teachers, overcrowded classrooms and dilapidated buildings. Students have lit fires outside schools, blocked access to them and clashed with police.
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0: you give me that step by step? 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
0: 6'2", eyes blue, I'm into it. Walking strong, craft game, always a gist. 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
1: A ban on the use of e-scooters for under 18s comes into effect today, just 4 weeks after new regulations requiring e-scooter users to wear helmets and high-vis clothing came into force. Up to now, the minimum age for e-scooter use was 16. Fees for the detention and storage of seized e-scooters also doubles from today. John Joe O'Connell, Vice President of the GRA, welcomed the legislation but says it's hard to enforce.
2: There's still no requirement for driving license or insurance on these things. That's just as it stands at the moment. So there's no requirement on anyone to have any ID. So it's up to our members, when we do get to stop somebody, to engage with those riders of those e-scooters and determine their age. There's no requirement that I can see at the moment for any of those people to carry a driving license or a national age card or passport or anything like that.
1: India's Prime Minister Narendra Modi has said the pilot who overpowered his co-pilot earlier this week helped save many lives. He was speaking during a video call with Smith Machar from his hospital bed in Dubai. The pilot, an Indian national, was stabbed by his colleague and fought with him to open the cockpit door and allow passengers to take control of the plane. He said that God had saved him.
3: When I was down on the ground, I felt like a flight was going down, and I knew for sure that this would be the last push. So just do it. The door is right there, and even then, I was still being beaten, and I just opened it. But consciously, sir, I was saying that what I was doing was for my own survival. But at the same time, I also knew I couldn't let them all die.
1: Hundreds of secondary schools in France are closed as student protests continue over the poor state of the education system. They've taken action over a shortage of teachers, overcrowded classrooms and dilapidated buildings. Students have lit fires outside schools, blocked access to them and clashed with police.
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4: Today in Castlebar, it's 13 degrees with few clouds. Humidity sits around 79% and winds are near 25 kilometres per hour, so it's feeling fairly mild overall. Tomorrow, Castlebar looks overcast clouds with a high near 17 and a low around 13. Winds average near 11 kilometres per hour. That's your weather from MPB.
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1: A ban on the use of e-scooters for under 18s comes into effect today, just 4 weeks after new regulations requiring e-scooter users to wear helmets and high-vis clothing came into force. Up to now, the minimum age for e-scooter use was 16. Fees for the detention and storage of seized e-scooters also doubles from today. John Joe O'Connell, Vice President of the GRA, welcomed the legislation but says it's hard to enforce.
2: There's still no requirement for driving license or insurance on these things. That's just as it stands at the moment. So there's no requirement on anyone to have any ID. So it's up to our members, when we do get to stop somebody, to engage with those riders of those e-scooters and determine their age. There's no requirement that I can see at the moment for any of those people to carry a driving license or a national age card or a passport or anything like that.
1: India's Prime Minister Narendra Modi has said the pilot who overpowered his co-pilot earlier this week helped save many lives. He was speaking during a video call with Smith Machar from his hospital bed in Dubai. The pilot, an Indian national, was stabbed by his colleague and fought with him to open the cockpit door and allow passengers to take control of the plane. He said that God had saved him.
3: When I was down on the ground, I felt like a flight was going down, and I knew for sure that this would be the last push. Sumit, just do it. The door is right there, and even then, I was still being beaten, and I just opened it. But consciously, sir, I was saying that what I was doing was for my own survival. But at the same time, I also knew I couldn't let them all die.
1: Hundreds of secondary schools in France are closed as student protests continue over the poor state of the education system. They've taken action over a shortage of teachers, overcrowded classrooms and dilapidated buildings. Students have lit fires outside schools, blocked access to them and clashed with police.
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4: Today in Castlebar, it's 13 degrees with scattered clouds. Humidity sits around 77% and winds are near 25 kilometres per hour, so it's feeling fairly mild overall. Tomorrow, Castlebar looks overcast clouds with a high near 17 and a low around 13. Winds average near 11 kilometres per hour. That's your weather from MPB.
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Evening to you. Let's do this then. It's Weekend Beats on your radio with Joe Melville this Friday night with some great tunes on the way. Dua Lipa and Imagine Dragons to play you new music from Miley Cyrus as well. But let's start with Justin Bieber.

0: KDA, turn the music louder and it plays for you on Weekend Beats, Friday nights on your radio with Justin Bieber and Daisy's kicking off the show tonight. Right, some new music for you right now. This is Miley Cyrus and Bass Persuades.
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0: We can beat with Jonas Brothers, Love Me to Heaven on your Friday night soundtrack, and it plays for you. Imagine Dragons as well, Believer before that. Right, we're going to go back to the 90s very soon with some throwbacks from Alice DJ and the Mock Turtles to come, and an unforgettable noughties throwback too. That's on the way after Bebe Rexha next. We
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This is a tune, isn't it? Benny Benassi, Satisfaction, and it plays for you at Weekend Beats on your Friday night soundtrack. It's the 2nd of October. Right, we're going to go back to the 90s right now for this from Alice DJ. It's Better Off Alone.

0: tune. It's the Muck Turtles and Can You Dig It? And it plays for you on Weekend Beats on your Friday night soundtrack with me, Joe Melville, and another 90s throwback before that as well. Alice DJ, Better Off Alone. And I played you Benny Benassi, Satisfaction. That's unmistakable, that tune, isn't it? Right, stay there. On the way, I've got some great tunes, including your Beat of the Weekend. And I'm back with Anyama next and Hypnotized at Weekend Beats.
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0: Weekend Beats on your radio with Ollie Mers and Heart Skips a Beat. And I played Genoa Khan Stick Season before that and Anima Hypnotized as well. Right, time for this.
1: Beat of the Weekend.
0: Yes, indeed. This weekend, it is a dance tune. Okay, so we've done a little bit of the latest. We've done a little bit of Oasis. I thought I'd go for something slightly different this week. This is from MX Beats, Drift Mode, Susie and Ritual. This is called Tell Me, and it's your Beat of the Weekend on this week's Weekend Beats. Okay.

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It's the Delphi Music Factory and Memories Burning in Time on your Friday night soundtrack. And I played you Imagine Dragons Radioactive before that. Right, that's pretty much it from me. Thank you very much indeed for your company. I will, of course, be back with you next Friday. Same time, same place. We'll do it all over again with the biggest songs on your radio. Have a great rest of your weekend. I'll see you next Friday.

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1: A ban on the use of e-scooters for under 18s comes into effect today, just 4 weeks after new regulations requiring e-scooter users to wear helmets and high-vis clothing came into force. Up to now, the minimum age for e-scooter use was 16. Fees for the detention and storage of seized e-scooters also doubles from today. John Joe O'Connell, Vice President of the GRA, welcomed the legislation but says it's hard to enforce.
2: There's still no requirement for driving license or insurance on these things. That's just as it stands at the moment. So there's no requirement on anyone to have any ID. So it's up to our members, when we do get to stop somebody, to engage with those riders of those e-scooters and determine their age. There's no requirement that I can see at the moment for any of those people to carry a driving license or a national age card or passport or anything like that.
1: India's Prime Minister Narendra Modi has said the pilot who overpowered his co-pilot earlier this week helped save many lives. He was speaking during a video call with Smith Machar from his hospital bed in Dubai. The pilot, an Indian national, was stabbed by his colleague and fought with him to open the cockpit door and allow passengers to take control of the plane. He said that God had saved him.
3: When I was down on the ground, I felt like a flight was going down, and I knew for sure that this would be the last push. Sumit, just do it. The door is right there, and even then, I was still being beaten, and I just opened it. But consciously, sir, I was saying that what I was doing was for my own survival. But at the same time, I also knew I couldn't let them all die.
1: Hundreds of secondary schools in France are closed as student protests continue over the poor state of the education system. They've taken action over a shortage of teachers, overcrowded classrooms and dilapidated buildings. Students have lit fires outside schools, blocked access to them and clashed with police.

of content coming. As I said, check out on my Instagram. Thank you so much to everyone who joined us. And then, of course, we move into Defected closing on October the 8th. That one is going to be huge. The lineup is huge. The vibes will be huge. Dennis Frere, Kerry Chandler. I mean, just look at that lineup straight away. Joella Jackson, myself, and Defected Zone, Lloyd and Andy Daniel. Massive lineup. Make sure you grab those tickets as we sign out for an incredible Ibiza season. And as I said, exciting stuff going down in Ibiza. And also, I have a brand new record. It's forthcoming on Defected. This one drops on the 9th of October. So make sure you run it up

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I didn't get booked for many years because promoters said we don't know what you're gonna do when people show up. And a lot of times people want to book people to know exactly what they're gonna get. And

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1: G7 countries have agreed to release emergency stockpiles of diesel after Donald Trump threatened to cut off US exports of fuel. 100 million barrels will be released over the coming 4 months. The agreement follows a threat by the US president to block diesel exports unless European countries tapped their stockpiles in an effort to drive down fuel prices. Our Europe editor, Tony Connolly.
2: The G7 announcement followed feverish diplomatic activity, in part triggered by Donald Trump's threat to ban US exports of diesel, and in part to help reduce prices in Europe. During the week, Mr. Trump had threatened the ban if France and Germany did not release 120 million barrels of diesel from their stocks. There was an emergency meeting of the EU's Energy Union Task Force this morning. Then the Irish presidency of the EU called an emergency gathering of EU ambassadors for this afternoon. Just around the time, French President Emmanuel Macron had called a meeting of G7 leaders. In a statement following that meeting, the G7 then said it would implement existing commitments to release 100 million barrels of diesel from reserves over the next 4 months.
1: Emergency services have been responding to a workplace incident in Crossnacrevy in County Down. The Health and Safety Executive of Northern Ireland says its inspectors were at the site in the area of the Ballygowan Road. In a social media post, the DUP leader Gavin Robinson said 2 people had died in the incident. An Asian hornet's nest has been located near Ringaskiddy in County Cork following an intensive search involving the use of miniature radio transmitters attached to live hornets. The breakthrough came just hours after the search team managed to attach a tiny transmitter to the back of a live Asian hornet yesterday. A charity working to support those with impaired vision has called on dog owners to be more aware of the dangers posed by animal waste on footpaths and in other public spaces. Vision Ireland said dog fouling causes particular issues for those with sight issues. An analysis of how local authorities deal with the problem carried out by the organisation shows only 44 fines were issued to dog owners across the country last year.

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1: G7 countries have agreed to release emergency stockpiles of diesel after Donald Trump threatened to cut off US exports of fuel. 100 million barrels will be released over the coming 4 months. The agreement follows a threat by the US president to block diesel exports unless European countries tapped their stockpiles in an effort to drive down fuel prices. Our Europe editor Tony Connolly.
2: The G7 announcement followed feverish diplomatic activity, in part triggered by Donald Trump's threat to ban US exports of diesel, and in part to help reduce prices in Europe. During the week, Mr. Trump had threatened the ban if France and Germany did not release 120 million barrels of diesel from their stocks. There was an emergency meeting of the EU's Energy Union Task Force this morning. Then the Irish presidency of the EU called an emergency gathering of EU ambassadors for this afternoon. Just around the time, French President Emmanuel Macron had called a meeting of G7 leaders. In a statement following that meeting, the G7 then said it would implement existing commitments to release 100 million barrels of diesel from reserves over the next 4 months.
1: Emergency services have been responding to a workplace incident in Crossnacrevy in County Down. The Health and Safety Executive of Northern Ireland says its inspectors were at the site in the area of the Ballygowan Road. In a social media post, the DUP leader Gavin Robinson said 2 people had died in the incident. An Asian hornet's nest has been located near Ringaskiddy in County Cork following an intensive search involving the use of miniature radio transmitters attached to live hornets. The breakthrough came just hours after the search team managed to attach a tiny transmitter to the back of a live Asian hornet yesterday. A charity working to support those with impaired vision has called on dog owners to be more aware of the dangers posed by animal waste on footpaths and in other public spaces. Vision Ireland said dog fouling causes particular issues for those with sight issues. An analysis of how local authorities deal with the problem carried out by the organisation shows only 44 fines were issued to dog owners across the country last year.

0: more from him later, as well as Genix, Dosem, and Kaio and Albert. But next...
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together. Mikey from Lake Tahoe shouts out Mel, Dan and V in Chicago. Going to the Gorge together was so much fun and he can't wait for another A&B show. Here's to many more nights like this, he says. And Tommy, also from Tahoe.

with Ornaments. Next up, a new down-tempo rework of Ocean Lab's classic Sky Falls Down, part of a new series we're launching on Anjuna Chill, where we revisit label classics. The first edition, Anjuna Chilled 01, is out on December 3rd and features reworks of some of our favourites, including that down-tempo mix of Sun and Moon, which came with the previously unheard second verse.

week with Don't Want to Sleep Alone with Joan and the Giants. Originally an intimate ballad about unrequited love and late night longing, it's flipped it into a real dance floor heater. I know Kaya and Albert are also fans of this too. Let's all push that.

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0: Tonight I've got the legendary UK duo Dusky in the hot seat. The pair first exploded onto the scene back in 2011 with the critically acclaimed Stick By This on Anjuna Deep. Then came the huge hit Careless, still considered one of the defining UK house records to this day. In 2014, they launched their own label 17 Steps, which has gone on to host releases and remixes from the likes of Nathan McKay, LTJ Bookham, Interplanetary Criminal, Denim Audio and Shed. Their stunning fifth studio album, Signals, is out today on Anjuna Deep, and they're here tonight with an exclusive mix to mark it.

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1: G7 countries have agreed to release emergency stockpiles of diesel after Donald Trump threatened to cut off US exports of fuel. 100 million barrels will be released over the coming 4 months. The agreement follows a threat by the US president to block diesel exports unless European countries tapped their stockpiles in an effort to drive down fuel prices. Our Europe editor Tony Connolly.
2: The G7 announcement followed feverish diplomatic activity, in part triggered by Donald Trump's threat to ban US exports of diesel, and in part to help reduce prices in Europe. During the week, Mr. Trump had threatened the ban if France and Germany did not release 120 million barrels of diesel from their stocks. There was an emergency meeting of the EU's Energy Union Task Force this morning. Then the Irish presidency of the EU called an emergency gathering of EU ambassadors for this afternoon. Just around the time, French President Emmanuel Macron had called a meeting of G7 leaders. In a statement following that meeting, the G7 then said it would implement existing commitments to release 100 million barrels of diesel from reserves over the next 4 months.
1: Emergency services have been responding to a workplace incident in Crossnacrevy in County Down. The Health and Safety Executive of Northern Ireland says its inspectors were at the site in the area of the Ballygowan Road. In a social media post, the DUP leader Gavin Robinson said 2 people had died in the incident. An Asian hornet's nest has been located near Ringaskiddy in County Cork following an intensive search involving the use of miniature radio transmitters attached to live hornets. The breakthrough came just hours after the search team managed to attach a tiny transmitter to the back of a live Asian hornet yesterday. A charity working to support those with impaired vision has called on dog owners to be more aware of the dangers posed by animal waste on footpaths and in other public spaces. Vision Ireland said dog fouling causes particular issues for those with sight issues. An analysis of how local authorities deal with the problem carried out by the organisation shows only 44 fines were issued to dog owners across the country last year.

0: feelings we all need. This is where the best house music comes alive. This is Feels Like Home, your place to feel it all. You're with Ken Colt.
1: Let's go! Yes, yes. Hello, everyone. This is Ken Colt. And you're locked into another episode of Feels Like Home Radio. This time, the 555, episode 555. Where music meets emotion. Two of my own tracks are in the mix tonight. And we have a lot of new music coming up. So, speakers up, here we go. We open with groovy tech house, tight drums and a hook that pulls you in. Here is Mr. Belt and Weasel and Enjoy with Get Closer.

emotion, and power in the same space. Rolling rhythms with a deep melodic feeling. Here is Vol Golder and Koralova with a new track, Waiting For You.

My own track with Cage Next. This is our second collaboration with that feel-good energy and a hook that stays with you. Here is Ken Cole and Cage with I'm Good.

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It means a lot, and that's what makes me keep going. Another track of mine, a feel-good house with catchy melodies and a strong emotional message. 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
1: G7 countries have agreed to release emergency stockpiles of diesel after Donald Trump threatened to cut off US exports of fuel. 100 million barrels will be released over the coming 4 months. The agreement follows a threat by the US president to block diesel exports unless European countries tapped their stockpiles in an effort to drive down fuel prices. Our Europe editor, Tony Connolly.
2: The G7 announcement followed feverish diplomatic activity, in part triggered by Donald Trump's threat to ban US exports of diesel, and in part to help reduce prices in Europe. During the week, Mr. Trump had threatened the ban if France and Germany did not release 120 million barrels of diesel from their stocks. There was an emergency meeting of the EU's Energy Union Task Force this morning. Then the Irish presidency of the EU called an emergency gathering of EU ambassadors for this afternoon. Just around the time, French President Emmanuel Macron had called a meeting of G7 leaders. In a statement following that meeting, the G7 then said it would implement existing commitments to release 100 million barrels of diesel from reserves over the next 4 months.
1: Emergency services have been responding to a workplace incident in Crossnacrevy in County Down. The Health and Safety Executive of Northern Ireland says its inspectors were at the site in the area of the Ballygowan Road. In a social media post, the DUP leader Gavin Robinson said 2 people had died in the incident. An Asian hornet's nest has been located near Ringaskiddy in County Cork following an intensive search involving the use of miniature radio transmitters attached to live hornets. The breakthrough came just hours after the search team managed to attach a tiny transmitter to the back of a live Asian hornet yesterday. A charity working to support those with impaired vision has called on dog owners to be more aware of the dangers posed by animal waste on footpaths and in other public spaces. Vision Ireland said dog fouling causes particular issues for those with sight issues. An analysis of how local authorities deal with the problem carried out by the organisation shows only 44 fines were issued to dog owners across the country last year.